next time, gotta get your dough. Pull up, we can party some more. Yeah, got this drink in my cup. Got a young finish our throat. Spit fire in the world so cold. Young money got a feeling no. Spit fire in the world so cold.

In the beginning, a few of the people who had a problem, I was this good scoffed. I just shook off, probably reminded you of the first time you saw Tiger Woods golf. Never thought about how much my race and nationality meant, but based on how I ascended, see how plain it was now, they want me to jet. 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
1: In the beginning, a few of the people who had a problem, I was this good scoffed. I just shook off, probably reminded you of the first time you saw Tiger Woods golf. Never thought about how much my race and nationality meant, but based on how I ascended, see how plain it was now they want me to jet. But no one really gave a fuck about my descent, till I took off, mistook me because I looked soft, but I stood tall.

0: is what you do.
1: BBC News with Neil Nunes. Iran's former supreme leader, Ayatollah Khamenei, has been buried in the city of Mashhad. He was laid to rest alongside family members killed with him at the start of the war launched by the US and Israel in February. As the funeral took place, the US carried out fresh airstrikes as the two sides continue to fight over the control of the Strait of Hormuz. The authorities in southern Spain say at least 12 people have died in a wildfire in the province of Almeria. Some of the victims were found inside their vehicles, which had become engulfed by the flames. A British-Australian pianist whose concert was cancelled after he made comments about Israeli forces killing Palestinian journalists has lost a workplace discrimination case. Jason Gillam had sued the Melbourne Symphony Orchestra, but a court in Melbourne ruled that the orchestra had a right to protect its reputation. The US Secretary of State Marco Rubio has invited ministers from more than 60 countries to Washington next week to discuss what they call the resurgence of transnational far-left terrorism. Critics say the US is overstating the scale of the far-left threat. Scientists in Britain say a pioneering treatment using high-powered sound waves beamed into the womb could offer a new way to treat a serious condition affecting identical twins during pregnancy. Twin-to-twin transfusion syndrome can happen when babies share a placenta, with one receiving more nutrients than the other. And the tournament favourites, France, are through to the semi-finals of the Football World Cup after beating Morocco 2-0 in Boston. Kylian Mbappe and Ousmane Dembele both scored in the second half. Morocco were the only African team left in the competition. That's the latest BBC World News.
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0: There comes a time in every young guy's life when something changes. 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Luckily, some things make it easier.
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1: This is the hour. This is the new dawn. This is the new day. Now is the time. For nature in all her glory hath named you her king. She has

This that feeling we need more of. The hating just brought me more love. Guaranteed my vice is different than yours was. Drunk off power and I was pouring up. When all y'all treated me like an orphan. The classes turned me to Daddy Warbucks. The stables for the Rarries and Porsches. The fame was only getting me more buzzed. Some of my lovers turned lost ones. The pain was truly blurring my thoughts up. I brought a white queen to the altar. Couldn't happen without Martin Luther. What's the Kelly Price? What's the Kevin Costner? What's the Kelly cost? Birkin is a toss-up. Is it really love when it's bought love? She would never...

Good morning going out to you. A big up going out to you. That's King coming up from Mr. West. Yay, to be precise. And yeah, man, I love the sound of that. In fact, to even make me be more honest, I'll say I love that video a lot more. Bianca apparently directed it. So a lot of people are calling her a creative genius as well. A lot of people think she was just, you know, walking around, but people say she's playing a master game as well. Good morning. Going out to you. Welcome to the show. This is Rise and Shine. It's 15 past 7. I want to remind you real quick that the World Cup season is upon us. A lot of teams are playing. Whilst you're watching the game, I'd like you to actually know that you can enjoy every great match with some great pizza. Whether you're cheering for your favorite team from home, if your team is already home and disappointed you, we never bowl. All of us have adopted other teams. Is England your adopted team? Is it Norway? Is it France? Is it Argentina? Is it Switzerland? I'm asking, man. 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It is packed with flavor. It is guaranteed to actually score big with every single bite. 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It's called the Veggie Lovers Pizza. We also have the Buffalo Chicken Pizza, guaranteed to bring the heat all game long. So, yeah, score big with Eddie's with this World Cup. 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That's 027-013-3397 to place your order today. Make every match day on Eddie's Day. Eddie's Pizza still can't be that. Good morning going out to you, my people. What's going on? You all right? You good? Everything okay with you? Where are you tuning from? Let me know. 020-222-2073. Did you guys listen to the BBC Minute? Did you listen to it? Monitoring the weather real closely, but I give up. Thank God it's Friday. FTI, this is Kofi inside the cup. I'm Kofi Soroko Juma. Oh, you need to go away. Barry, you be wizard and magic man. How you know this rain is coming? FTI forever. Ah, Charlie, yeah, man. We the inside small. We're doing our best. Good morning going out to you. The number to reach me live, 0202222073.

make a deal with you, right? If you've never texted me before, send me a message today. Let me know this is your first time listening. One of my friends was doubling the size of my head the other day. She said she was in a car, the radio station, that the guy tuned into a radio station. I think I should actually read it. Let me just read it and feel myself small, small bit. She said, last Monday, I was in a ride and the driver tuned into one FM station. Sadly, I was enjoying the whole presenter submissions and all that. Not knowing, I was listening to you until a caller mentioned your name. I should say this, you're really good at what you do. See that? See that? Nothing to my shoulders, though. Nothing to my shoulders, though. Hey, yo, good morning. I hope you're great. We're gonna get into music. 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Call the number 0596-611-277. That is 0596-611-277 or 0207-491-414. That's 0207-491-414. All right. Good morning going out to you. Where are you listening to me from? Let me know. I'm going to get into a couple of messages real quick. Good morning, Barry. Hope you're good. It did pay me. I know they feel listening to you today because of one boring presentation at 8 a.m. I'm ready to face the mountain. This is Okab inside Tema. Okab, Charlie, go and do the presentation. Or go and enjoy the presentation, please. You know, these are some of the things that give you the chance to be able to keep listening to us. So, yeah, the boring things keep the wheel running. So just make sure, just ace that presentation for us. We all we do about the whole FTI is behind you, all right? 19 minutes past the hour. Good morning going out to you. Music coming out from a lot of the people that you love so much. Also, they say when life throws you lemons, you do what? You make lemonade, right? But let me ask you a question. Okay, let me not ask you. Let me just tell you what it is. We say when life throws you a soccer ball, this is what you do. Make sure you enjoy lasting, you know, quality World Cup moments with Munchy chocolate chip cookies. 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All right? That's what it is. How are you feeling today? You good? You all right? You sure? Everything okay with you? Let me know how you're feeling. All right? 020-222-2073. Hey.

0: More music coming up shortly. And I'm glad you're part of this today. This is the big one. Don't touch it.
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1: Yo, you know it sounds very scary and heavy when you're chilling with Brown Berry. 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

0: Good morning, going at you live and direct. This is the Big Y. Big shout out going out to man like, AC on that particular one. We're going to get into a couple of stories making the rounds shortly. 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The reason, Charlie, we don't want you to be scammed. So yes, shine your eye. In need, why? Don't go. See, they go take do you. No. Don't go and play. They go show you love. Your story matters. Absa, that's what it is. And we're talking fitness as usual today. And we're doubling on this AC today. This is blessings. Blessings they follow all of us this morning.
1: Blessings and appreciation for all the good things and the bad things. And then you do our own. I don't know.

0: Good morning, Go Naiji. What do you think, man? That's a song for today. It's a theme song for today. Blessings, they follow you. Good morning, Go Naiji. Let's get into some stories making the rounds real quick. You get to be a part of the show. We're going to have a conversation today. We will definitely have that conversation, so get ready to be a part of it. Real quick, if you just join us, Shatta Wale soon could be teaming up with the Ghana Gold Board ahead of this year's Shatta Fest UK. Now, the Dance All Star is looking forward to partner with Gold Board to promote Ghanaian gold, locally made jewelry, and Ghanaian culture to an international audience through the event. Gold Board CEO Sammy Jemfi has welcomed the idea and says the board is ready to support Shatta Fest UK, describing Shatta Wale as a global ambassador who can help showcase Ghana's gold industry and culture on the world. Reggie, this is a beautiful story.
1: Can you go over?
0: No. It's just the first story. The first story that we're looking at.
1: Oh, okay.
0: Yeah, very first story. Shatta Gold Board. Listen. Gold Board CEO Sammy Jemfi welcomed the idea and says the board is ready to support Shatta Fest UK, describing Shatta Wale as a global ambassador who can help showcase Ghana's gold industry and culture on the world stage. Come on.
1: Yeah.
0: That's crazy.
1: First of all, shout out to Dr. Kakari. He's listening right now. I was texting him.
0: Beautiful.
1: And yeah, I mean, Charlie.
0: It's a sweet story.
1: Funny enough, there's another one somewhere doing his own thing.
0: Stoneboy.
1: Yeah. You said it. I didn't see it.
0: Stoneboy is also doing an event in the UK, also around August. At
1: the same time.
0: Yeah.
1: And then one is getting some very good backing.
0: Oh, but them all get backing.
1: Okay, yeah.
0: Every one of them. See, this is the thing that we need to understand as a people, right? When it comes to global domination, right? It's not a one-person goal. That's one thing that's been preventing us from moving. Imagine Stoneboy, Shatta. Imagine Sarkodie.
1: Imagine a medical.
0: Imagine a Samini.
1: And then we had
0: a
1: Black Sheriff.
0: Imagine a Kofikinata, a Blacko.
1: And can...
0: Say that again.
2: It's an African thing.
0: Imagine these people... going on tour. In fact, King Promise is big outside. King Promise, Kitty, they're actually very big. Imagine these people say, you know what? For the very first time ever, we carry Ghana on our shoulders in terms of entertainment. And we're moving to the world. I swear to you, they're not going to sit up. I've been with a lot of Nigerians. When it comes to Ghana, right? For some funny reason, I get to meet them a lot. This one day, this hotel for this side. This one day, this hotel for this side. And then what they do something on, say, oh, and the thing they're doing, they're making sure it complements the other person's thing. So if Seto is coming to Ghana today, he goes to say Jojo to come to Ghana a day later. Because he knows that Seto, they come do something. To the extent that even if their comedians are coming to Ghana, some of the influencers and stuff just come around as well. Mm-hmm. And the industry people that follow them, that one is scary because you don't know who they are.
1: Yeah.
0: So the industry people from, let's say, from Sony Music, from, you know... one of my guys, Lanre was with he's with BET now. Before that, he was with another entity. They just follow them. Oh, where did they go? So as they go, they're striking deals across board. Where we add Dope Nation to that mix because they have one of the biggest
3: songs right now. Yeah,
0: it goes sweet. So this one, like mentioning whoever, like, they will find a way to team up for us to take this.
1: And then the fan base should also... I mean, the thing is that the fan base is making it a me versus you thing.
0: Go take over though. If you come back, then we fight for house. Problem no day.
3: Yeah, that's how it should
0: issue
3: be.
0: Issue no day. You understand what I'm saying? Let's go. Let's go and conquer.
3: If do we what come, we have to do. If we come home, then we just face our battle.
0: Then continues.
2: Let's go as a team.
0: Siblings rivalry will definitely continue when we come back, you know. But we're not going to do my own big pass here. This one, all of you are packing people in for some few nightclubs in Sweden.
1: Yeah, that's it. You know, if we organize, if we can get all both of them in the same space, or even take an entire town in Sweden and then go from there, just take over the entire country.
0: Charlie,
1: that'll be big.
0: Charlie, it's crazy. There's a very interesting story that we have as well. Yesterday we spoke about the fact that today and tomorrow has been declared a day for us to clean. But there's a very interesting story I want us to deal with. Ghanaian influencer Frederick Kumi, popularly known as Abutreka, has been extradited to the United States over an alleged romance scam. U.S. prosecutors claim he was part of a network that allegedly targeted elderly Americans online, convincing them to send money through fake romantic relationships. Authorities say the scam involved more than $8 million, but Buchaka has denied the allegation through his lawyers and is expected to face trial in the U.S. So, yeah, Abu Boga. Abu has landed in America. I don't know what you think, man. Me, if I say the things out of my mind, people say I'm a criminal. So, all I want to be say, Abu Chuka, do ya.
1: Oh, you do ya.
0: Yeah, do ya.
1: I mean, you count the thing for, like, you. If he hadn't counted, no. If he was doing everything low-key, while still partying.
0: Is he a criminal? Is he a criminal? Is he a criminal?
1: That one there, we can't deny.
0: We can't deny, right?
1: We can't deny.
3: He's just a, let me say, a criminal who wants to be an extrovert. Yeah, because there are more criminals who are introverts.
1: Yeah, they're just very low key.
3: They're not even low key, they are the lowest of the keys, bro.
0: In fact, there's no key.
1: I mean, if right now even FBI is looking at them, they didn't push their spending, they didn't push themselves counting money, so FBI has left them alone.
3: The lowest of keys.
1: You posted it and everybody was like, FBI, come and see, FBI, come and see. Now here we are.
3: Yeah, but you see the lowest of keys, they are not even on the FBI radar, bro. That's the lowest of keys. That's how it should have been, bro.
1: Charlie.
3: But actually, all the best. You go pull through on God. Small.
0: Good morning, going out to you. There's a video of a woman cooking banquet at a bus stop has gone viral on social media after she responded to criticism from a passerby. When questioned about preparing food in public spaces, the woman simply replied, "When the court invites me, I will go." A response that has since sparked mixed reactions online, with some finding it humorous, while others raised concerns about public safety and sanitation. Yeah.
3: Oh, she make water and she cook banku.
0: I've not seen the video, but you see, this kind of things, it get me very angry. You see, Ghana man, he will go train top in a country where nobody's eating on the train. Then he'll go set table, fufu, light soup. This. Then it eats for there. Then they video him. Then you can post them. You know, for us as black people, we think we're dominating. We think we're doing this. But Charlie, there's ways to do certain things.
1: Yeah.
0: There's places to do certain things. Like, you're not going to feel left. Like, does she live on the street?
3: No. I think she was selling fruits. So I think where she was selling is where she was just doing the
0: happy that one there. It's not. It's like me on my farm and cooking on my farm. It's no problem.
3: But where she was is a space where people need to wait. No, people under the bus. You wait for your bus. So she was right under the waiting like stand. And Charlie was going on heavy. Heavy, you know, we say small bank.
0: Look, but look, some of you get a bank, you go chop. You even get a bank, so you go chop.
3: The man somewhere they complain. You see, say, Charlie, then it costs us a lot.
0: Oh no, but to be honest, I'm looking at the video now, and I really genuinely can't fault her. Like, she did sell.
3: She did sell for chop.
0: Wait, right. And so the problem is with where she's selling. Where she's selling is actually the issue, because she's not gone anywhere outside of where she's selling to go and cook the banku.
3: No, she's
0: and the banku is not like an isolated thing where nothing is happening. She's just cooking banku in the middle of the road, like, you know. That's why it's like,
1: if something happens,
0: like, should they cook, should they sell for there? Where we not stop her from selling for there?
3: Yeah, she's been selling for there for, I think, some time. So
0: this location looks very familiar. I forgot to look for this woman.
3: Yeah. No, I don't think it was. I thought it looked
1: it
3: like
1: looked like a Akramo.
3: Yeah, Akramo like Shangri-La.
0: Yeah, look like one aside there. No, it look very familiar. One of these, if we go sit there and see if we get some free banku chop. No, but this thing we do is not nice. There was a video of some people sailing in a country in Europe, and Africans. This one is my Nigerian brothers. And then what they do on the boat, everybody was quietly moving. They shout. They sing, shout.
3: Oh,
0: come on. I could take my people go on side and they won't make too much noise.
3: Yeah.
0: We're not saying it shouldn't be you, excited, but
3: And if you see where the guy was shouting, it was like a sea that had a cave.
0: Yeah.
3: Bro, some people setting so.
0: They scream.
3: They thought the people on the other boat say, make them to the end sing.
0: Oh, Brownberry, tears flow me whenever I hear tracks from AC. I don't know what. AC is super talented, man. AC is one of Ghana's best musical talents. I'm not going to lie to you. Big shout outs going out to you. His Majesty has sent me a very long message. I don't know how I'm going to read him. That is why we need terminals. That's why we need terminals. Government should allow us, private entities, to invest in a BASP and train terminal. If I combine my capital with Gaddafi, we'll take over. Hey, George, you... Gaddafi, don't get money on. Oh, I did lie. Oh, I'm hating. Charlie, anyway, good morning.
3: Good morning.
4: Hey, Mary. Good morning. Can I do bed inside? The way the weather day and you started playing Nanakini song.
0: Go away, go away, go away, go away, go away, go away.
4: And you started playing Nanakini song. Why you hear man call afternoon shift? No.
0: Good morning, going out to you is definitely going on. There is something happening you need to know about. 46 minutes past the hour. We're going to talk about fitness shortly. We're absolutely going to get into that conversation. Welcome to the show. If you be young boy, listen to wife. Maybe young boy, you need gold. Call Shatta Wale, SM for life. Shatta Wale and I think Eminem are born on the same day. I'm playing an Eminem instrumental right now and I'm adding this.

0: Good morning, Gonachi. Give me a call right about now. I want us to pick calls for the next 10 minutes. Absolutely. 0202222073. What you want to know? Well, there's a lot of stories. I had a story on the BBC today that I'm so interested in. And we wrap up on an interestingly lighter note as President John Dramani Mahama is receiving praise after his convoy stopped to check on victims of a road accident along his route. A video shared online captured a moment where with one eyewitness described the president as a gentleman for taking time to stop and assess the situation. The gesture has attracted positive reaction from social media. Yeah. I've seen that video. Everybody's talking good things, saying good things. People are proud of the president. If you had the chance to plan a perfect weekend, right? A weekend trip with the Rise and Shine team. Where would you take us and what would we do? Let's get creative. Okay, I want you to get creative on this one. Be very, very creative. Forget about money. Let's get creative. If you had the chance to plan a perfect weekend trip with the Rise team, right? Where would you take us and what would we do? That's my question for you. Gaddafi, good morning. How are you doing today?
1: I am well. How is the YFM family and everyone?
0: YFM family and everyone are doing good.
1: I've told my boys to start the training. They are starting training around from First Junction, Peter Estate, around about. They are training all the gutters and all the, everything. No, they said today's sanitary day.
0: Send me pictures. They make them take pictures and take send me right now.
1: I will have to talk to them. But I'm indoors, so I'm not there. I'm indoors. I'm in my room and they are doing the work. You know, I'm a boss, so I cannot go out and do anything such a way. As a United Nations High Commissioner for Refugees, I cannot go and do that.
0: But if you're a boss, it means you're the servant. It means you're the one that's supposed to serve the people. And your boys will be motivated if you're on the ground doing this with them. You understand?
1: It's true. I just woke up from bed.
0: So what time are you joining them?
1: Oh, I don't think I'll be joining them. I cannot go and be doing cleaning, Bamberry. I cannot go and be doing cleaning. I'm too old for that. And I'm a chief too.
0: I give up. The people at the back don't understand what you're saying. I give up.
1: What's the question?
0: I'm asking this.
1: Yeah.
0: If you had, right,
1: yeah,
0: the chance to plan a perfect weekend trip with a Rise and Shine team, right? Where would you take us and what would we do?
1: Hey, I'll take you to Ellie Beach Hotel. From there, we go to Willie Falls.
0: Hey, Willie Falls is foul.
1: No, not Willie Falls. There's a falls in Volta Region. But I'll take you to Ellie Clean Beach Hotel. You know, I'm Ellie Clean. So I'll take you to my hotel in Volta Region, Ellie Beach Hotel. From there, I'll take you to some resorts in Volta Region. You have many, many resorts there now, which even Abeku Santana has been discovered.
0: Okay,
1: you know,
0: so
1: Abeku is
0: a big, you know, tourism. Charlie, that's my tourism boss right there.
1: Congratulations to him. But it's not bringing more tourist sites in both that region and other stuff.
0: Yes, yeah, but what will we do when we go to these places?
1: Oh no, but we'll go and have fun and see tourists, other stuff. You can see a tortoise as big as what's the name? Ekenun.
0: For where? Gaddafi, stop lying. It's too early.
1: No. In Anyako, you have the biggest lagoon in the whole West Africa. And when we start drilling oil from there, Niger Delta will not get oil.
0: So what you're saying, relax. Let's not talk about the oil first. You're saying that there's a tortoise that's as big as a canoe in Anyako.
1: Yeah.
0: And nobody's talking about it in Ghana.
1: No, it's even bigger than Tortoise Jonathan, the one in the UK. You know, the biggest tortoise and the older tortoise is Tortoise Jonathan. But ours is very big. It's not older than Tortoise Jonathan, but it's very big as a canoe. Yeah, in the water.
0: Gaddafi.
1: Yes, sir.
0: You are.
1: Yeah,
0: I don't get you, Seth. No.
1: My wife don't come. My wife don't come. This evening, me asleep. This morning, to me alone, I wake up for bed. There's no woman beside me.
0: Call Khadija.
1: Khadija go to Saudi Arabia. I make she travel go to Saudi Arabia.
0: It no be
1: and
0: me.
1: Promise, You promise to give me a girlfriend or a wife. You promise me.
0: It no so be me. I tell her, say, make she go. It be you. You be you carry and go Saudi Arabia.
1: No. She's going to work. You know, she's a girl. She's a 28 years girl.
0: Gaddafi,
1: she must start working.
0: How many push-ups are you doing this morning?
1: I'm going to do 30. I just woke up from bed, so I'll do 30 right now. I'll put it on the social media.
0: I'm waiting. I want to see it.
1: I just woke up from bed, and I need a woman. I would need a woman in bed.
0: So you do the push-ups. You do the push-ups and send me the video. Send me the video.
1: I hear.
0: Enjoy your day, man.
1: Oba can give a shout-out.
0: One shout-out is allowed.
1: Yeah. To Mr. Willis in Teshin Ngwai Estate. He has a pub called Willis Pub and an Airbnb. All yesterday, right. That's where we watched the match.
0: Nice.
1: The France and Morocco. Yeah. You see that display Mbappe do?
0: I don't see that. I'm happy Morocco is out.
1: Yeah, you're happy Morocco is out.
0: Yeah, they should come home. They should come back.
1: Ben, thank you. You know what?
0: Gaddafi, bye-bye. I have a lot of callers on the line.
1: I know. France and Argentina will still go for the final. And Messi will hand the cup back to Mbappe.
0: Hard guy.
1: Yes, sir. Respect. Ben, thank you.
0: Good morning, going out to you. Charlie, this is crazy, man. Good morning. So we're asking you, a weekend trip with Rise and Shine team, what will you take us? But Barry, for real, 2 days ago, you promised to give Gaddafi girl. No, I didn't promise. You people, don't stop putting stop putting words in my mouth.
2: You go, Gaddafi, you go promise.
0: I don't promise. Good morning.
3: Good morning, Barry.
0: How are you doing today?
3: I'm doing well.
0: Tell me your name and location.
3: My name is Alhaji Gaza, calling for Santa West Jordan.
0: Alhaji Gaza, why you say after Gaddafi call me, then you call me? The two of you be problem.
3: But you know, say we be good friends. Me and Frank Guzuma, he from Anyako side, who will be one from Togia go call you under?
2: Heavy.
0: Okay, you are going to relax for you. I chuck it.
3: No, the energy need here. You see the energy Gaddafi gets, you know?
0: Mm-hmm.
3: Yeah, they believe him.
0: I understand
3: that why first one get money.
0: Mm-hmm.
3: Who is young boy?
0: Mm-hmm.
3: Unless it's missing to wife.
0: Thank you very much.
3: Apart from that one, yeah, if you go to Sakawa 7, it will work.
0: Oh, Charlie, you talk everything. Anyway, I want to ask you a question. Have you heard my question for the day?
3: I heard it.
0: Okay, so what's your response? Why are you taking us to?
3: I wish to tell everybody go voter regime.
0: Hey, Charlie, my voters today, there we've risen.
3: Voter regime, now we go show them some Zangbetor and cheese, you know.
0: The Zangbetor, they voter region. You know they Benin.
3: Benin, where are we from? Who said we Benin we from? Can Togo go call you from Togo?
0: Okay.
3: So we can't Benin before we can't Togo. Togo where we too, can't Ghana. We can't settle for here. So that one there for no see everything for real.
0: So you go take you go take the rice to make we go see Zangbetor.
3: Yeah.
0: Guys, I want to ask you a question.
3: Yeah.
0: The Zangbetor, do I have something there inside?
3: Nothing.
0: You sure this is on Kidino Day inside the gym?
3: No, it be spirit. Do you believe in spirit?
0: I believe in spirits.
3: It be spirit with the inside.
0: So it'll be any tricks where if I enter, they go show me.
3: No, if you go, you get some spirit, you go see the one with the inside. But if you don't get spirit, you never go know the it be spirit the inside. Unless you get spirit.
0: Okay.
3: Our pastors, then they see things, no.
0: Okay.
3: Unless you be pastor, we go see things. But if you know be pastor or a D4, you know go see things.
0: But me have your D4.
3: But I beg you, know something.
0: Tell me something.
3: I hear a program be run about Shatter Stoneboy,
0: Yeah.
3: I did beg them.
0: Yeah.
3: Shatawale be senior man. We be my serious man.
0: You see.
3: You understand? We Stoneboy be our junior brother.
0: You see.
3: We should be our serious boy.
0: You see.
3: We should be our junior brother, be serious boy. Another our senior man, Samini.
0: Uh-huh.
3: Medical, our junior brother. So make them all the sit down. If they're not going to sit down, we'll collaborate. Who are saying we'll interview them? We'll go call them. If they're not going to understand anything, say if they go war, look where we gather, go come. Look who come.
0: You talk that thing. Big up yourself. 21 gun salutes to you. Do all.
3: Alhaji Gaza. Shout out to some of my people. Binumu.
0: Make a hear.
3: All the shout out fans in Ashama, shout out fans. Alhaji Gaza, in crew, Gaza group of company.
0: Hey, you people, you big men.
3: You people don't see the video.
0: I'll go check him.
3: Stoneboy fans, we like everybody.
0: Okay.
3: Because somebody, my brother, somebody, my brother.
0: Tell all these guys, I'm speaking for 4 minutes. It's okay, it's okay, it's okay. It's okay.
3: Laugh. Hey, man, laugh.
0: Laugh. This guy messed up. Hey, bye-bye. Yo, good morning to all of you. It's a pleasure to have you be a part of this. Abutrika was showing money. Abutrika, he was showing a lot of money. Any which way, as the show continues, I want you to know that there's a couple of things happening today. We're going to get into those. I will let you know about them shortly. We're going to jump into some calls, a couple of calls as well, just so you understand what is happening today. The president has declared today and tomorrow for us to actually clean and desilt all, you know, all places. I'm also finding out from you today, if you had the opportunity to take us on a trip, Rice, where will you take us to? Good morning.
4: Yeah, good morning.
0: How are you doing?
4: I'm good, brother.
0: Tell me your name and location.
4: Yeah, I'm Lawrence Michigan.
0: Lawrence, let's get into it.
4: Yeah, I'll take you to my place, Dasada.
0: Oh, yes, yes. So what are we doing on the first day? How many days? It's a weekend, right? Lawrence.
4: Hello?
0: Lawrence, I can hear you all.
4: Yeah, have you know even this, I guess, is our festival.
0: Yeah, it's happening live.
4: Yeah, so, like, I could have that chance. I would send you guys there so that we go and experience the Aqua Safari.
0: Okay.
4: The river and the sea experience and those things.
0: I like that. I like that.
4: Boat riding movements be.
0: I like that.
4: Yeah, after that, then boys go jai.
0: Ah, fool you. Michelle, thank you so much for calling. Okay, Lawrence, thank you so much for calling.
4: Okay, bro.
0: All right.
5: Boss, you know we finally here, right?
6: Well,
5: it's Friday then.

Good morning going out to you. Barbera, for real, 2 days ago, you promised to give Gaddafi girl, as you say, in Khadija fly left. Even when Khadija was here, it's not serious. Don't mind Gaddafi. We'll go to Adan in the morning. We'll do quad biking in the afternoon, river cruise, and in the evening, barbecue plus bonfire for the last day. Some chill by the pool, jet ski. Then we head back to Accra. Nanesi, you sound like somebody who does tourism related stuff. I like your itinerary. It's beautiful. I love it. Not gonna lie. Somebody say lie mu Pro Max. Kofi inside the coupon say so. I talk about Gaddafi, right? Gaddafi didn't lie. We Boss Benny. Kofi inside the coupon. You see, he explained himself a bit more. I'm not gonna lie. Brownberry. Gaddafi be too much, I swear. It's coming up from Mr. Wheaty. I have Seto in the studio this morning. I have Jojo in the studio this morning. We've been talking about a particular set of things for a while. I'm going to be talking to... We joined forces with Captain Planet to do something the other day. We went to clean the beach. It was very beautiful. It was such a fun experience. A big up going out to Togbe. Togbe is one of the people who's been doing magical things when it comes to getting our environments very clean. We're going to have a conversation with him this morning. We're also going to be speaking to my people from Plastic Punch. We're going to be speaking to them this morning as well. The president says you should clean. So a lot of people are mobilizing people. Tomorrow, for example, at RMU, right? There's going to be about 100 plus people making sure the entire place is clean, because from what I'm hearing, it's a very terrible situation right now. So yes, if you're listening to me and you have the time, you can actually join tomorrow. It's going to be beautiful. Okay. Mic check 1, 2, 1, 2. I'm going to speak to Togbe first before I speak to Mr. Kweku Legacy, Mr. Kweku Kwashi.

0: You people the tease Abu Trika. Hey, you want to enjoy Hisense air conditioning over there? Abu for you. Salute. You have the chance to take the Rice team on a trip, on a weekend getaway, an experience, right? Where will you go? Good morning.
1: Good morning.
0: It's good to finally have you on radio this morning. I hope you're well.
1: Yes. I'm okay, but I have a lot of problems. We have to come together to solve
0: our people. You have a lot of problems that we have to come together to solve them, man.
1: Yes, as people, you know.
0: As people. Toby, I want you to properly introduce yourself to everyone that's doing a listening right now. Yourself, your name, what you do, what you've been championing for the past couple of years.
1: Oh, Toby Ghana is the brand, the musician, the activist, on a mission to make sure we keep Ghana clean, especially protecting the oceans, you know, trying to organize people and paying people to make sure we keep the beaches clean, basically.
0: I like the sound of that.
1: Yes, today I'm on a beach today. I'm at Kusu Beach today.
0: Okay.
1: The president has given out 2 days for national sanitation.
0: Yes.
1: I've also taken it upon myself to make sure I invite the MCE, the MP, and the assembly, and the community people to come together so we can do a cleanup on the beach. Yeah, so I'm at the beach right now. I'm trying to gather everybody and try to do something to support.
0: How is it going so far?
1: Yeah, you know, I'm the early starter, so I'm here trying to make sure everything's in place. I'm still expecting to see the government in the petition that gave out granted, and also other MP and assembly petition that gave it out granted, because I realized that on the calendar, the government has been giving out the beaches to the locations that people are supposed to go out to clean.
0: Okay.
1: It was just some particular location. So
0: yes.
1: I can see at my location, I'm not seeing any waste being tracked. I'm not seeing anything distributed here for
0: Okay. So you're left to do this by yourself.
1: Yes. So I also brought in some few tools and some few, best things to do, play my part. You know,
0: okay.
1: But I can't do this alone. So I'm calling on the government to add the beaches, you know, our beaches. The air we are breathing is coming surely from the ocean, and we supposed to take the ocean so important.
0: Fact.
1: Can see, our gutters are connected to the ocean. So all this water we are seeing that is coming out from the places we're going to clean out, all any are the beaches. I don't know if you can see your cameras here. There's a lot of trash on the beaches, you know what I mean? Not only Osu Beach, I've visited several beaches in Accra, and you know, the ocean give us a lot of doubts. We also have to actually protect as well.
0: I agree with you.
1: This medium to call on government institutions and non-government institutions and other volunteers out there to also put, especially the government should also put the ocean, the beach front line,
0: yes,
1: to be added to the flood sanitation. And I'm also thinking it's supposed to be a national holiday.
0: Okay.
1: So that kids that are going to school,
0: yes,
1: people that are working and all that can have a time,
0: yes,
1: to actually dedicate,
0: they can all join in.
1: Join this initiative so we can all make this a reality, because I can see a lot of people are also working as well as I was driving and all that. So I think, and it was also introduced the tag gas, you know, the community policing that are supposed to go around to tag people that are not keeping their environment clean.
0: Yeah.
1: This is so important if really we want to see results, brother. I'm so passionate about this.
0: I can tell.
1: Yes, I hope I can get the authorities. I also have a new song out, Use the Bean.
0: What's the title of the song? Media, Use the Bean.
1: Yes, I have a new song out, Use the Bean. I'm looking for sponsors to shoot a music video.
0: Okay.
1: So we try to contact our people that when we don't use our beans, we're going to end up flooding our environment, litter environment, at the same time, fossil fuel and all that. So we just try to find solutions to our problem. You know what I mean? So we're supposed to come together as people and try to play our part, basically. So today I'm here. I'm just going to be here for 2 hours. I'm not going to be here for all the day because...
0: For 2 hours, right? So it means you're starting this. Let me give it like... what time do you plan to start exactly? 9?
1: Oh, exactly at 8. You know, Ghana time. But I'm supposed to be here till 10.
0: Yeah, because it's already past 8 and your people are not there
1: yet. Yes. No, no, ma'am. Some of my people are here. We are gathering. Well, so that's what I told you.
0: Perfect.
1: I'm expecting another group also coming from Accra. I'm also expecting another group also coming from far. Yeah.
0: All right. You know what I think we should do? There's a lot of people listening to us right now. Quickly put out your website. I'm going to put out your social media. So mention your website for everyone that's listening so that we can connect with you and make sure that Ghana is a clean country.
1: Yes, yes, yes. It's so, so simple. The name is Talk Big Ghana. On Facebook, it's Ghana Talk Big. On TikTok, it's Talk Big Ghana. And on Instagram, you can find us. Let's go clean the beach.
0: Let's go clean the beach, right?
1: Let's go clean the beach in Ghana Project. Basically, that's the registered company which we've been doing the beach for the past 6 years. So we say, we're calling on others. Voluntarily should come out to the beach today. Osu Beach, just behind the castle. We are not late. We are going to be here to play our part.
0: I like that.
1: And support the initiative of the president.
0: And I like
1: I
0: that.
1: I think we're calling on the governmental institution, the MCE, and the MP, the assemblies, to also add the coastal line to the map flood zones that are designed for today for the cleanup. I realize
0: agreed.
1: We're on the list. Please.
0: Agreed. Talk Big Ghana, thank you so much for speaking to us this morning. And
1: I would like to big up Bandes Gary. Yeah, give us our 2 bus to give out to volunteers that are coming
0: beautiful.
1: In. So if you're coming in today, you're gonna get free Gary.
0: Okay.
1: Yes, yes. And big up all that are supporting us spiritually because I see that it's not an easy work. Yeah, we need to actually you can see the oceans are really rejecting. Our lagoons are polluted. All our lagoons, they are angry. Believe me, from Cape Coast to Nungwa to Tema, all the lagoons are polluted. So actually, we have to do something. Other than that, we should start importing water into our country. Other than that, our food, our vegetables are already what, dying. We are at risk. So please, let's all come together to play our part today and tomorrow. And every day is supposed to be part of our life.
0: Thank you so much for speaking to us this morning. I wish you the very best. Hopefully, when I'm out of here, I'll join you there, okay?
1: Yeah, I'll definitely send you some videos and pictures of whatever happened today so you can share out to the world.
0: And send me the music as well. Send me the music as well, okay?
1: Yes, it's on every digital store. Just type my name, Talk Big Ghana. Use the bean.
0: Use the bean.
1: I'll definitely send you the music. I've already sent to your crew, your email, and other songs as well.
0: Talk Big Ghana, use the bean.
1: I have Stop Galamse. It's also important. You have to stop the Galamse. I also have Keep Ghana Clean. Also, the new one is Use the Bean.
0: Thank you very much.
1: Yeah. Boom good. Shot.
0: Thank you so much, all right? Enjoy your experience. Yeah. We'll see you soon.
1: Yeah.
0: All right? Good morning going out to you. Ladies and gentlemen, it's going to be vibes. That's Talk Big Ghana. He's an activist. He's a musician. He's been doing so much. Big ups going out to him. Hello?
2: Good morning, Brown to the Mooseberry. And to all the YFM staffs, especially the most dangerous DJ, DJ Loft. Brown, I'll take you to somewhere in Sugakope.
0: Nice. Sugakope is beautiful.
2: It's a very serene place and so calm.
0: What's it called? What's the place called?
2: You say that? This is your man, King Jin, from Sugakope.
0: You know, tell me, the you know, tell me, please, go tell me.
2: Big up to Selector Danny. Straight up.
0: Selector Danny, let's get into our mix for the morning. Let's get into our mix right now. This is Loud and Life. We'll be back shortly. A lot of you are trying to call me. Charlie, today is What the Friday. Tools is on the lockdown as well. Tools, I promise I'll pick your call when I do get back.

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1: 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I give you tip be that. Because I won't to me and go out and go party without seeing Blue Jeans energy drink. You can't go out without getting something to mix your spirits. And so just get it and resell it. What just can be that? Yeah. Baby, I'll be for your Blue Jeans. What's it? 44 minutes after 9. It's me. We have about 16 more minutes to branch into the second hour. Music is what we're about. Don't forget, at 11:30 today, we'll do our Lawlands. We're talking about medical negligence this morning. I think it's been in the news for a while. So we get to talk a bit about it with the experts from Pax and Mosaic. In the meantime, Electroland Ghana is also on with their soccer promotion. 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

0: strong, creative, enthusiastic. My name is Jojo, and I got the Blue Jeans vibe. On Fridays, after a long, stressful week, my colleagues and I just pop a chilled, tasty can of Blue Jeans energy drink, and we are ready to take the whole town by storm. During Saturday morning soccer with the boys, or Sunday Omuto special with the family, Blue Jeans does the trick again.
1: My name is Arapa, and I got the Blue Jeans vibe. 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

0: BBC News with Danielle Jałowiecka. Wildfires have killed at least 11 people in Spain's southern province of Almeria. Several victims were found in their cars. Witnesses say the fire was caused by a downed power line during a heatwave. France is activating an extreme heat emergency plan for the first time in all areas. 9 departments in western France are being put on the highest heatwave alert today. Cooling centres will be open to shelter the most vulnerable. The International Energy Agency says that the escalation this week in the conflict between the US and Iran has cast a shadow over the outlook for global oil markets. The IEA had forecast that the agreement between Washington and Tehran last month to end their conflict and fully reopen the Strait of Hormuz would lead to a significant rise in oil supply in the coming months. Japan's lower house of parliament has passed a bill aimed at averting a looming succession crisis for the imperial family. The bill would allow women to keep their imperial status after marriage and for the imperial family to adopt scores of distant male relatives, but women will still not be allowed to reign as emperor. Russian officials say a fire at an oil refinery in the Krasnodar region has been extinguished. The Ilsky oil refinery, one of the biggest in southern Russia, had been struck in a Ukrainian drone attack. 2,000 lawyers in Nicaragua have had their licenses revoked without explanation. The UN said the move would shut down the last remaining route for legal defence against the authoritarian government of Daniel Ortega. The budget airline EasyJet has agreed in principle to a near $8 billion takeover by the US firm Apollo. It comes just days after the carrier accepted a lower offer from rival US suitor Castle Lake, potentially opening the door to a bidding war for one of Europe's biggest airlines. Both companies have until next month to make firm bids or walk away. BBC World News.
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2: She hit my phone and I don't see that. We did it like with my day. Girl in your tent, she get my feet wet. Girl named Sweet said, your friend is saying, Princess, she no get Instagram. Now who feel warm me? I want Pinterest. 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Me do rough. 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Destiny's Child Kelly. Come sleep in my belly. 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Air nice, steady. Yeah, sure, could you shell the on telly? Wait, is that your ex? I put my feet on his throat. Then I put my seat in your throat. You know. The next day we go again and again and again and again and again and again and again and again and again. Oh yeah, I'm him. Shawty hot like Jim. Tum-tum bro, you cannot get a dim. Shoot my shot above the rim. Kasapa, I don't got no sim. I did feel you race to the power too. Yeah, floaty parachutes. Me do bring a massive salad too. You want DM, I'm fat, talanku. You need a prince. No, y'all, I got you. Princess.

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That's Waste Man from Crazy Slayer Riley on Wild 107.9 from 27 past 10 on your biggest urban music station. It's still Rev in the morning. Don't forget our Lowlands comes up in the final hour of the show. We'll try and get you the sports updates as well. But tonight at 8 p.m., I told you the matches that are going down, but there's one that's going to be live on here, live English commentary, man. World Cup, final round getting crazy and crazy. I'm going to give you guys all the updates in a bit. Just keep it locked right here for more. They say when life throws you lemons, you make lemonade, right? But when the same life throws you chocolate, make sure you make sweet, lasting, romantic moments with it. And get that with Munchies chocolate chip cookies. I love it. 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Comes in small cookies, comes with a lot of love, and there's chocolate in there, so it makes everything perfect, okay? If you want to light up the day for your partner, for your child, for your colleagues at work, get them Munchies chocolate cookies. Munchies chocolate chip cookies from the makers of Munchies. Munch with happiness. 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

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You can also reach us on 0594-091-122. Shouts good morning going out to the team at the National Youth Authority. Big shouts going out to the CEO, Osman Ayariga, my man, Glenn. 32 past 10, Y107.9 FM. Let's get back into the sounds, okay?

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She take Guinness, so I take club beer. 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

0: the back seat. Hey, you know, say media, I hardly did this, but since last week, where this is on, guests don't get hurt. 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
1: Good girl, someday, he did.
2: He did.
1: He did.
2: He did.

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0: So for Lowlands this morning, I'm sure people everywhere would have expected us to get on a particular tangent. But for safety and sanity, we shall not. We're having a conversation about something very, very important today, medical negligence. And so I think a while ago, I saw a video of Ghanaian artist Miss Bell, right? 16 years, crying, wailing on social media about the whole bed no day situation. A short while ago, the Promacidor guy that passed also apparently passed as a result of no bed availability. We've had countless times people coming on social media to speak about the fact that they lost a family member or friend to medical negligence. Today we are talking about medical negligence, what the law says about it. And of course, I'm not doing this alone. I'm doing it with the experts. I'm joined this morning, as always, our superstar lawyer, Lao Sadu Esquire. And I mean, for the first time, sitting with him, Jeffrey Tre Esquire, also from Parkwood and Mozan. These are the guys who know the law. They are the law. So they are here this morning to answer all the questions. As always, if you have a question for them, I mean, today we're starting on time, so I'll get the opportunity to give the opportunity to ask a question. The truth is, good morning, wonderful people. Welcome to Y107.9 FM. Ella, I mean, no beef, but yeah, can see ya. Akwaba, good morning. Okwa, abrochet is saying. So this morning we're talking about medical negligence, and as always, I just want to find out, in your opinion, I'm sure that's what the dictionary says, but in law, what is medical negligence?
1: So I would start off by saying, as you rightfully said, there's been this brouhaha with Ms. Bell and the doctors. So when we say medical negligence, everyone speaks to doctors. That's their, like, our first point of call. But what we are forgetting is that it's not only doctors who are in the medical field or in the segment. We have other health workers such as nurses, midwives, pharmacists, dentists, radiologists.
0: Even the technicians.
1: I mean lab techs all are in the industry and they are all guided by same or similar codes as the doctors. So I will speak to the fact that, I mean, our mother constitution, Article 12, gives rise to a duty of care, and then it serves as a shield protecting all Ghanaians, and it also seeks whereby there is a breach of any rights, it gives the courts that autonomy to, I mean, try and reform that breach. So moving forward, we come to the medical doctors. So when you say duty of care, as I said, there is something called a duty of care. So when we say duty of care, it's basically a legal obligation to ensure the safety and well-being of others and avoid actions that could forcibly cause them harm. So what is, in layman's language, is that when I do something, I should think about my neighbor. The law speaks to the neighbor principle. It speaks to proximity. Who is my neighbor? My neighbor is not just Jeffrey. My neighbor is not just you, Rev. It's even people listening to me today and now. And who, I mean, in the future will reach out to YFM 107.9, the recording, and then hear all I'm saying. They are my neighbors. So it goes as far back. So as medical doctors, limiting it to doctors or medical practitioners, they have a duty to, in performing that duty, they have a standard that they need to meet. The skill required of an ordinary doctor in that field. So if, let's say that, you go to a hospital, and I mean, the common thing is there are no beds. Mm-hmm. The doctor tells you there are no beds. Or the nurses tell you, and penny ho, we can't admit you. And then the worst happens. Maybe the person loses their life or the situation gets more complicated. Mm-hmm. You ask yourself, who is liable?
2: Okay.
1: Doctors work by a code.
2: Mm-hmm.
1: So if the doctor is working in a government hospital mm-hmm. and genuinely and truly there are no beds, or the nurses are telling you there are no beds, the midwives are telling you, and penny ho, we can't admit this pregnant woman, they can't also administer treatments with a person lying on the floor.
2: Okay.
1: Sometimes treatments can't even be administered with you in a wheelchair.
2: Okay.
1: It has to be on a bed.
2: Okay.
1: So in such instances, if they turn away that patient, and I mean, the worst happens and the person dies, you can't blame the doctor.
2: Okay.
1: If it's a private hospital,
2: mm-hmm.
1: and all facts point to the fact that the person was working according to the code, because as I said, they also have a standard. As lawyers, we have standards.
2: Yeah, yeah.
1: We have ethics that are legally laid down for It's not possible.
2: Okay.
1: So your best shot will be at the hospital. If it's a government hospital, the government.
2: Okay.
1: I mean, when you say government, we've got ministries that take care of specific industries.
2: Yeah.
1: So maybe the Minister of Health, Interior, whatever that sector falls under, for them to, I mean, equip themselves.
2: Okay.
1: Because as an employer, you have a duty to your employee.
2: Before you even get to the main point, since it's come up, let me ask this question. Sorry to interject, sir, doctor name to me, doctor na administer treatment to you because beds in the hall. Sir, beds in the hall, no, so administer man so buni code, so any moment between me and medical negligence, right?
1: So administer man.
2: Maybe I'm panel or hall.
1: Yeah.
2: And panu wa was so treated was so bam penny hono. One tenu away no the wedge na hono why any bia why any bia drona kofa with 3 man.
1: Yes,
2: and we book code now with the age man.
1: So okay. in that instance, the doctor would be there's a stake.
2: Okay.
1: There's a yardstick that he or she will be marked against.
2: Okay.
1: So if you don't fall within or if you don't work within the legal and the ethical standards required in that field, Ntombe Busa will say, when you went to medical school,
2: your chair will say,
1: thank you.
2: Your drew will be
1: thank
2: a
1: you. Says the Ntombe Busa lawyer say, Oko law school, no, or much show that say, Okona quota, tuma, kujina, dianchina, mundia, semana. Then you are ethically at fault.
2: Okay.
1: And no, the doctor has breached his duty of care to the society or to that person. Into a whole moment from so.
2: Okay.
1: Nye ono no catch or say, Konam
2: penny hono.
1: No.
2: Okay. I think, sir, briefly, we've understood. I almost switched. We've understood the concept behind, you know, medical negligence.
1: Yeah.
2: And by the way, that instance she mentioned is just one of many. Yes, one of many.
1: Many.
2: Out of that. Mr. Chair, let me get to you, if it's permitted. If a patient dies during surgery, is the doctor automatically negligent? And I'm asking this because based on what Ella said, there's a code of conduct, okay?
1: Yeah.
2: We operate under this condition. We do this, we do that. Everything was laid right. It was done on a bed. All that goes through. And at the end of the day, the doctor's primary focus is to ensure that lives are saved, right?
1: Yeah.
2: So life and CV. So all other things are held equal.
1: Yeah.
2: Can it be termed as negligence?
3: So to answer your question, first of all, I would say that it is not automatically negligent.
2: Okay.
3: In the sense that most at times, when you are going for surgery, they give you certain forms to fill. Those forms that you fill, it's consent form.
2: Yes, parts,
3: so
2: yeah.
3: It's basically telling the doctor that you are giving the doctor consent to
2: operate you
3: and that there are risks with the operations. So whatever risk that comes with it, the doctor is not liable.
2: Okay, is everyone aware of this? I mean, people know about this?
3: So as I was saying, it involves a lot of risk with the surgery. So unless the doctor would not be automatically liable unless he or she did not follow certain procedures.
2: Okay.
3: So if the doctor follows the laid down procedures, then in that case, he or she is absolved from liability.
2: Okay.
3: But if you deviate and don't follow, then in that case, you may be liable for negligence.
2: Okay. Okay. So if I understand you both, I mean, if you administer according to the code of ethics you are supposed to work within, you can still be called on for maybe negligence, but then after it is assessed,
1: yes,
2: and then you went by the, you won't be liable in any way.
1: Yes, okay. Because then after assessments and investigations have all gone on,
2: okay,
1: I mean, they would know that everything that was done according to, the reasonable, the ordinary expertise or expert doctor would have done the same thing in your circumstance. And when I say same thing, I don't mean say they would have, I mean, carried you in their hands, put you on the bed. It's, as we have said over and over, it's a procedure. So whichever way you go about yours, you just don't have to deviate.
2: Okay, this has to go with the standard.
3: Yes, there's a standard. Yes. So if you follow the standard, then you may be fine.
2: Okay. Yes. So if the outcome goes south, or even if it goes good and it deviates from what is the standard, then we can term it as medical negligence.
1: Yes.
2: Now let me ask you the questions as lawyers. What happens, or what do I do if I assess the treatment I was given by a medical facility, okay? And I realize with the little knowledge I have that there was a deviation. I didn't mean hospital, no panya niye wawa. But I mean, no mebe wawa hasi. And I drew near the sea, so I did remuha, but we didn't know the work was out. And I realized something may have gone wrong. I might not be the expert, but based on the outcome, I feel like my medical facility has been negligent. What do I do? Me call police. Me call him. I mean, how does it work?
1: Oh, okay.
3: So I think the first thing as a lawyer I would say is that go and see your lawyer.
2: Okay.
3: That's the best thing. You go and see your lawyer and then you narrate whatever happened. And the lawyer will assess the situation. Alternatively, as the individual, if you think the hospital didn't meet the standard, then you can write to the medical and dental council. So after you've written to them, they would follow standard procedure, do their investigations, and whatever outcome that they come up with, you can decide that you are satisfied with it, or you can still decide to, I mean, pursue the matter legally.
2: Is medical negligence a crime punishable by law?
1: Okay, so we have the civil attempt to it, and then we have the criminal attempt.
2: Okay.
1: So for all laws in, I mean, if you offend a particular law in Ghana, definitely there are subsequent consequences that you will incur. So if it's negligence simpliciter,
2: I don't know the
1: and see negligence simpliciter is just what we've been explaining.
2: Okay.
1: Because let's say that the doctor is negligent, okay, and the person dies. Are we going to say that the doctor has murdered this person, or we are going to say the doctor has, I mean, the doctor is liable for manslaughter? Because we know murder can be reduced to manslaughter if the intention is not there. But then there has been a gross...
2: there's a deviation from...
1: So the person has acted negligently.
2: Okay.
1: So yes, if it is most likely not likely for the doctor to be charged with murder.
2: Okay.
1: But the doctor is usually or will most likely be charged under negligence simpliciter. And in that instances, that person or the family of the people will be entitled to damages. That's compensation.
2: Okay.
1: But even if push should come to show and the doctor was found in the eyes of the law being grossly negligent with the patient, then, and the patient has died, murder will be reduced to manslaughter.
2: Okay.
1: So for the doctor to be charged with murder when there is actually death, I mean, the threshold is very high.
2: Okay.
1: Because usually they wouldn't have the intention
2: to actually
1: to kill the person.
2: Yes. Maybe their actions may have led to
1: that. Exactly.
2: Sorry to deviate. Are you guys familiar with the Michael Jackson case where his doctor at some point charged for medical negligence and then subsequently jailed?
1: Oh, but medical negligence, that's what I said.
2: Yes, simpliciter yes.
1: will just give you civil remedies.
2: So I'm saying in that case, maybe the threshold that means
1: there
2: for
1: was,
2: that, yes.
1: There was gross negligence. Mm. And in gross negligence, which is manslaughter, that is a criminal... that's a criminal offense.
2: Okay, so it was
1: you can you can actually be jailed for, because manslaughter is not civil.
2: Okay,
1: manslaughter is like murder,
2: but it's been based on the intention
1: because it doesn't satisfy the requirements of murder. The mens rea and the actus reus must both meet for there to be the charge.
2: In that case, you didn't plan to kill the person. But you, in your case, you were trying to help the person, but in administering, you may have deviated so large that the person ended up
1: dying.
2: So all this will be assessed. And then, okay, now let me ask another question. When I realize that somebody is medically negligent on me and I didn't speak to my lawyer or do all that you prescribed, now, and from a fasua, I can still do it, or is there a period for which I can report or take up a case of medical negligence? And I see an amanya nebi and nipane who I see in the bear 4 years, you know, mean to mean call and call file. How does it work?
3: So, negligence simpliciter, according to the Limitations Act, you have 6 years to bring an action for negligence.
2: Okay.
3: But then when there's a personal injury to you, you have 3 years to bring the action.
2: Okay.
3: So if after, I mean, if there's injury and then after 3 years, in your case, you said four.
2: Yeah, yeah.
3: Unfortunately, per the Limitations Act, you can't bring an action for negligence.
2: Okay.
3: So it means you have to just sit down, keep quiet.
2: Okay.
3: Unfortunately, that's the law.
2: Kabishim. Another one I want to ask, Dr. Lai. Sorry I'm rushing you guys. So I'm doing case by case. If a doctor or if two doctors disagree, I'm saying this because in your delivery on the first point, you mentioned that when other doctors look at the standard you used and it falls in line with what is accepted, it's fine. But if two doctors disagree about the best treatment for a patient, can we say one is necessarily negligent? Especially when, let's say, wrong medication is given. Nipa no hoke kano. Na doctor we ama amosasli. Na another doctor. You know that thing happens. What done for doctor Afro say, ah. Drube no mode mao no. Say amosasli. No, ne ni so ma amosasli. So ma o penicillin. In that case, can we say one is negligent? You already drone ma anibio negligent.
1: Okay, so as you rightfully said, we've already spoken about this in assessing the tests for breach when it comes to medical doctors or those in the medical industry. Is the standard of care imposed will reflect the level of skills and expertise expected of that field or an individual in that field. So if it's two doctors and they both don't agree to... maybe there's a disagreement. It should be this, it should be that. When we say the skill and expertise expected shouldn't necessarily be the same. So for instance, if you take amoxicillin, maybe one in the afternoon, one in the evening, for whatever health condition you have, it might not affect you. But maybe for another person's health condition, it shouldn't be one in the afternoon, one in the evening. It should probably be one today.
2: Yeah.
1: So if the fact that the doctor has said one in the afternoon, one in the evening, specifically to your health condition, doesn't necessarily mean say waiting.
2: Yeah.
1: Because, condition? We don't have to generalize treatments because conditions differ.
2: Yeah.
1: So, yes.
2: Why negligence?
1: No. Unless...
2: Or the man or no?
1: Even if after administering it to you, you had escalated health difficulties, if the standard that was expected of him
2: was kept,
1: was met, he hasn't breached his duty of care to you.
2: Okay.
1: Because as I said, people have different health conditions and people's immune...
2: it differs.
1: Exactly. So someone would take normal paracetamol. The person would be drowsy all day.
2: Mm.
1: Obisu paracetamol no fana na pay wey numre o jina ne nan so thank you and it's the fact that we were found there na pay and doctor na ka say fana na pay no why you just doctor ni nisa ko ma wonum ne sa no they work by ethics. Mm. They work by legal codes that is expected of them in that industry. So if the person hasn't acted or traversed, hasn't taken the law into his own hands and done things that are outside his scope, then there will be a breach or there will not be. So it depends, really.
2: I have two more questions, right? One for my listeners, one from me. You stated that in adverse cases, I mean, when the threshold of the deviation is measured and it's, I mean, it looks like there was an intention to murder, it will definitely go on that side. If that is not in, it will be reduced to a certain extent. And then there's also the side where there can be compensation for family.
1: Yeah.
2: What kind of compensation are we looking at? It's a saying, per where, you know.
1: Oh, it depends on, I mean, before I let Jeff comes in, I would
2: because just... Because Ukraine is able to that so 3 years space anymore. 4 years in India, so which are your case? We need to really talk about it. What kind of compensation do people?
1: So we have compensation in the form of damages,
2: okay,
1: or damages in the form of compensation. Mm-hmm. So it can be general, it can be specific. As I said, it depends on what has really transpired and the damage that has caused.
2: Mm.
1: And one thing we need to understand is, if the damage is too remote, is too minute, is trivial, it's highly unlikely. Mm. I'm not saying it's not possible. Mm-hmm. I'm only using the term highly unlikely, because per public policy, they say that we shouldn't open the floodgates, so that everyone will come and say, "Hey, doctor, no want me panic. Waha epeja kaka major die. Doctor, no you me say. I am say major ekunja major say." So it shouldn't be something minute. It should be tangible.
2: Yeah.
1: It should be. I'm not saying they should die first.
2: I think it should be significant.
1: Exactly. It should just be significant. Mm. Yeah. And Jeff can add more.
2: Mm. Jeff said, hey, man, I'm a lawyer.
3: To add to what she's saying,
2: uh-huh,
3: I mean, the damages will be assessed on a case-by-case basis.
2: Okay.
3: So you see that in certain cases, when you go to court, they will award someone more damages than yours. It depends on the case and the facts surrounding the case.
2: Yeah.
3: And I mean how remote the damage the judge would assess and then how remote the damage is. So if you go to court and then you think that someone, your case is similar to another person, and then the person was given more damages than you did and you didn't understand, I mean, the judge considered the circumstances of your case before awarding the damages.
2: Nice.
1: Rev, sorry to cut you in, but a quick one. So before you can hold a particular medical officer liable for a particular damage, there has to be a link. The breach must be linked to the damage. It shouldn't
2: be isolated.
1: Yes, it shouldn't be in isolation. So we'll call hospital. As you said, Obani yen won the panya won it to Yako won in Astray. A cran by O Toguso. That's, you can say that due to where the injection was administered, it has caused my child to start limping. But yen won the ne to Yawan won Astray. A cran by any remove him, so I'll say ne to panya na yan found. I mean, there should be a link.
2: Yeah.
1: There should be a causal link from the breach to the
2: If there's not, I believe, just so we don't go too deep into it, I'm sure, just like, you know, cases like divorce, defamation and all that, obviously evidence will be gathered, right?
1: Yeah.
2: I'm sure the court will order for a second opinion, you know, by maybe a medical facility to assess. I'm sure the courts even have their own crooners who go in and check and see that, okay, this was what was administered. Due to this, when we checked, the test results showed that there was a link between the high numbers of this and that in your system. So based on that, it's not as a obey case, no, because one wedding into no, oh, yeah, me togo soon to ya the case number. It will definitely be assessed, right?
1: Yes.
2: Good. One last thing I want to find out from you. I think you were not here, but she was here when we talked about defamation, okay?
1: Yeah.
2: So
1: oh,
2: for
1: no,
2: instance,
1: defamation,
2: you were not here?
1: It was just Anne.
2: It was Anne, but you were here. You were a witness.
1: I wasn't.
2: Okay. I'm calling on Anne in spirit, but since you're here, let me ask this. I think it's very, very simple.
1: Okay.
2: So I go to a medical facility, there's a process. I feel the doctor was medically negligent, okay?
1: Yeah.
2: You gave a very beautiful instance where beds are not available.
1: That's right.
2: The doctor doesn't provide beds. The doctor went to school for 7 years and worked according to a certain code of ethics. It is a standard to work within. The doctor assesses the case and realized bed in the mean to me administer be a bed or and now who feel am I negligent based on the outcome of what happened there. Now in assessing and making my claims, I didn't just wake up and go through the right channels or target the right people. For instance, the facility or the ministry that is in charge. And then I just went on social media as against what you advise that you need to speak to a lawyer and then target the right authorities. I didn't do that. I decided to just pick a phone, spoke bitterly on social media, went on TikTok Live, 2,000, 4,000 people watched me. I spoke bitterly about the doctor because I'm in a situation. Mentioned the doctor's name. This doctor did this, that. And I make a fast and I could sue, for medical negligence. And then after it was assessed, he realized, he said, no, doctor, now I said, I'm free. And which, you know, can the doctor also in turn sue you or can the facility sue you for saying those
1: defaming,
2: things about,
1: yes,
2: defaming them? Does it happen? Is it possible?
3: I mean, it is possible because in that instance, you are putting their reputation in the mud. So if they want to protect their reputation, they can decide to take you on. That's the best I can see.
2: That means it's possible.
3: It is possible, yes.
2: Okay.
3: It is possible.
2: Yeah.
1: All right. Just a quick one. So, you know, we have instances where a doctor administers in cases where a child or a minor is unconscious or a child or a minor is an emergency situation. So if you're a minor, parents are the ones who are supposed to give consent.
2: Yeah.
1: But where the consent given will not be in the best interest of the child, that doctor, medical person, can go ahead and administer treatment even against the lack of consent that the parents haven't.
2: I mean, it's best practice.
1: Yes, it's in the best interest of the child. So, for instance, the religious sects that do not they don't take in blood, blood transfusion. If there is a child in on the line and the doctor feels that no, this child needs blood, else the child will die in a minute, and the family is saying no, we don't accept blood,
2: they can't do
1: we'll
2: that.
1: Pray. The doctors can, on their own accord, administer the blood. And for that family, the fact that they withdrew consent, they can't go ahead and sue the doctor for doing something against their, because we know consent is real, yes.
2: Yeah.
1: However, not in the case of a minor.
2: Okay.
1: So the doctor can go ahead, administer the drug or the medication, and subsequently go to the court. The court will give an order granting that.
2: Okay.
1: That's if you don't want a chiasem mansumbia.
2: Okay.
1: But sometimes after that has been done, they probably would be happy the child is actually alive and just let it go. But yes, in the heat of the moment, the doctor can. Where it's an adult who is unconscious, who needs a particular treatment, maybe amputating the arm, amputating the leg, giving blood transfusion, the doctor, due to the

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0: Ike.
1: And this song right here is for all the ladies, the loyal ladies who are loyal to their man, the good ones, not the bad ones though. This one goes out to you all. She likes me from yours. Age of the Hottest alongside Danny Beats. Masterpiece right there. If you love it, go stream it on all DSP and all the other songs that I have. Watch out for the new one though, Chalk It, coming out very soon. Very, very soon. So use it on your Instagram, on your TikTok, you know, show some love. Definitely show some love to your boy. If you love it, let it be known. Let it be known. 26 minutes past the hour, folks. Right here on the Big Y. You heard some lovely songs, beautiful songs you can add to your playlist, starting with Amani NAD with a song titled Gospels, Street Gospel. You heard something from Danny Beats. New one from Danny Beats featuring Kelvin Boy, Addicted. You heard from Afro Connect at 12. So go stream it if you love them. And also, you can stream all my songs, man. They're all on the DSP. Just type Age of the Hottest and you see all of them. The old ones, all of that. And like I said, watch out for the brand new one. Now, it's about time we get into the first top five right here. Let me see who I have. Founders inside, where? Is it Oswa Investment Company? IEB, OEB, that's what it is. Okay, man. Founders, I'm about to get into your top five right about now. Just keep it locked right here. Let's go in for that commercial break. When we come back,

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2: Oh, yeah!
3: Welcome back from the break. Let's get into the first top five that I have, like I said, from Founders. And he starts with Vybz Kartel, Victory. Another Vybz Kartel featuring Shansia. Shansia with the song titled Panic. And the third song from Massacre, alongside DJ Genius with a song titled Slip and Slide. The next one is Tamo J with Elevates. And then finally we have Popcorn, Life Still Aguan. That is Life Still Aguan. All right. Okay, so Founders, we're about to get into your top five right now. If you're out there, you have any top five, send it through to the number 02022220731. Once again, the 02022220731. That's how we do it every Friday. Shout Selector right here on Shouts on Y. It's all about your top five.
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1: Oh yeah!
2: The biggest songs from around Ghana, Africa, and around the world. This is

0: Fight for me, get a full AJ dose. The Hard.
1: Oh, yeah!
0: National Brits expression is your accident. There are some people out there determined to not make it. You have to firm to prove them wrong. If you don't believe me, ask God.

0: poorly, poorly, T-bone. You know now, yeah, yeah, Dre. I know the state, man.
1: Damage!
2: And that is Founders Top 5, starting the show for us right here on the Big Wire, man.
3: Yeah. AJ the hottest, baby. Go.

0: And that right there is a song from yours truly, AJ the Hardest, alongside Ghost Star. Call it Say No More. Go stream it if you love it. 45 minutes past the hour, and it's a Friday. Of course, we do have the Laughter of the Week. Just in case you miss Laughter of the Week on Monday and the repeat on Wednesday, well, this is your time to catch up with it on Friday. That's how we do it every Monday, Wednesday, and Friday. Play it on Monday, repeat on Wednesday and on Friday. So, let's get into the first play of Laughter of the Week. When I get back, we'll get into the next top five from... All right, so I see Joe. The next top five coming up is from Joe. So Joe, wherever you are in the capital, I'm about to get into your top five. Keep it locked right here.
1: Laughter of the Week.
2: Baba, now as I say, I want marry. Now I understand something. Baba, God, why so? God, we create this world in no matter. It is a God, no fear woman. God, create this world. God, no matter. Satan, God, number one enemy. No matter. God, son, Jesus, God, still one up. No matter. Oh. Die, come back. Oh. Die, come back. Oh. Because imagine, say, Jesus, marry. A wife, now go to tell and say, babe, the way Judas they look, he go betray you. Jesus go forget his mission.
1: Laughter of the week.
2: Baba, now as I say, I want marry. Now I understand something. Baba, God, why so? God, we create this world in no marry. It is a God, no fear woman. God, create this world. God, no marry. Satan, God, number one enemy. No marry. God, son, Jesus, God, still one up. No marry. Die, come back. Oh. Die, come back. Oh. Because imagine, say, Jesus, marry. A wife, now go to tell and say, babe, the way Judas, they look, he go betray you. Jesus, go forget his mission.
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4: Oh, yeah.
0: AJ the Hottest, baby.

0: Get game. 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
1: She hashtagged me for in pics. I get a lot of hits, Charlie.
0: Coming from me peeps.
1: I be that thug from the slum, no be
0: Daddy B.
1: But she still one of her.
0: With a thug like me.
1: Cause she can't get enough.
0: It no be muff, boy.
1: Yeah, she said be sick.
0: Me, I know the rush.
1: And that be what she did want.
0: And she wants more.
1: So I open up my heart, show her all my flaws.
0: Yeah.
1: I fade it with feeling me more. 24-7, always knocking my door. She know the best what to say. Cause she knows
0: I be the truth.
1: And I don't have to do anything extra, extra, extra.
0: Yeah, I don't have to do anything extra, man. Just be me, be honest. As honest as I can be. And she's definitely gonna see through and love it. 51 minutes past the hour, folks. If you love it, go stream it on all platforms. DSP, watch out for the brand new one, Chalkettes, coming out very soon. Just keep your ears and eyes open, man. And of course, you can follow me on all my social platforms as Age of the Hottest for any updates. All right, so before we get into the world in 2 minutes, let's get into the next top five. Like I said, coming in from Joe, this one say, hi, please play Me Soft by Nasty C. I love that song. Nice one. Second one from Lucy, Titus Lucy Dreams. Lucy Dream from Juice WRLD. Hope from XX Tentacion. Yes, XX Tentacion. And the next one is Wishing Well, also from Juice WRLD. Revenge, once again from XXX Tentacion. And the name is Joe from Spintex. Joe, okay. A lot of Juice WRLD, Juicy WRLD, however they call it, Juice WRLD. Yes, Juice WRLD and XX Tentacion. You must be a big fan. All right, so let's get into it. Let's start with Juice WRLD. Yeah, right here. So Joe from Spintex, your top five right now.

right, so that is XXXTentacion with Revenge. Joe top 5 selection. We'll get back to it. 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

All right, guys, so we'll get back to Joe top five. We just played two of the songs. We are left with three more to go. We'll do that in the second hour when we come back from the ward in 2 minutes with BBC. 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

0: 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And they say, when life throws you lemon, you make lemonades out of it. When life throws you chocolate, you can make sweet, lasting, romantic moments with Munchy chocolate chip cookies. 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Now, do you know that nothing sends the right signal to that special person than the chocolatey sweetness of Munchy chocolate chip cookies? 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So why wait, man? Start the moment that matters with Munchy chocolate chip cookies and experience the unmistakable crunch of chocolatey joy. Munchy's chocolate chip cookies from the makers of Munchy biscuits. All right, guys, let's get into the word in 2 minutes with BBC. When we come back from that, we get into the remaining song from Joe, all the way in Spintex.
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5: BBC News with Danielle Jaworowiecka. Research by the BBC has established that foreigners from more than 40 countries are now known to have died fighting for Russia in Ukraine. The BBC Russian service maintains a list of named service personnel who've been killed, which shows that at least 3,500 foreigners have died fighting for Russia. At least 12 people have died in a wildfire in the Almeria region of southern Spain. Several victims were found in their cars. Hundreds of emergency responders are working to contain the blaze. France is activating an extreme heat emergency plan for the first time in all areas. 9 departments in western France are being put on the highest heatwave alert today, and 24 will be affected on Saturday. The International Energy Agency says that the escalation in the conflict between the US and Iran has cast a shadow over the outlook for global oil markets. No new strikes have taken place overnight, but the situation remains volatile. A passenger on board a flight from Thessaloniki in Greece to Memmingen in Germany had to have medical attention after a window dislodged in flight. Reports say the 61-year-old man from Serbia was partially sucked out of the opening before the aircraft, operated by a subsidiary of Ryanair, Malta Air, landed safely. Japan's lower house of parliament has passed a bill aimed at averting a looming succession crisis for the imperial family. The bill would allow women to keep their imperial status after marriage, but women will still not be allowed to reign as emperor. The oldest woman to ever fly in space, Wally Funk, has died at the age of 87. She trained to become an astronaut in the early 1960s, but was denied the opportunity despite outperforming male candidates. She finally achieved her dream of going to space in 2021 aboard Jeff Bezos's Blue Origin rocket. BBC News.
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2: What up? It's your boy,
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0: Leaving all the competition in the dust. Dust.
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0: I could be like Rick Ross, Rosé. 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
2: Oh, yeah.

0: Shouts on one. Yeah. With AJ the Hunt.
1: Oh, yeah!
2: Rest in peace to all the kids that lost their lives in the Parkland shooting. This song is dedicated.

0: 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With AJ the Hottest.
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2: AJ, baby.
3: What up? It's your boy.
2: AJ.
0: Leaving all the competition in the dust.
1: Oh, yeah!
4: All right, so that was Joe from Spintex Top 5. And big shout out to all those sending in their top 5. We're doing this all the way till we touch base at 3. Remember, we are in the second hour of the show. And I'll be doing the second play for last hour of the week in the second hour. So keep it locked right here just in case you missed the first play in the first hour. Let's jump into the next top 5. This one say, hi, please, I'm Ifwa from East Legon. My top 5s are... Street Crown, It's My Birthday by Stoneboy. No. Let me get the title right. Right, so Stoneboy says, another 365. Happy birthday. That's the title of the song. If you say it's my birthday, then probably you're talking about Shatawale, but you said Stone Boy. So the original title of the song is Another 365. Happy birthday. All right? So I got you on that. The next one is Lloyd. Lord, I'm amazed. The next one is Pop Star. And the final one is Sacrifice, all from Black Sharif. Okay, I got you, Ifwa. So let's get straight into it, your top 5. Let's start with Stone Boy birthday right here on the Big Wire. Ifwa, enjoy your top 5.

0: One. With AJ the Hottest.
1: Oh, yeah!
0: You are now rocking. AJ.
2: And that's a nice, you know, like selection from Ifia. Beautiful selections. Love it. That's how you pick your top five. Send them through if you haven't to the number 0202-220-73. Once again, it's 0202-220-73. If you have a top five and you want me to play, send them through and I'll definitely do justice to your top five. Check with time, it's 27 minutes past the hour. Let's go in for a commercial break. When we come back, we jump into the next set of top five, and that one is from BJ. Yes, BJ top five. Keep it locked right here. I'll be back.
3: Chemo Charlie, you hold me down, and I'll forever be grateful. You know, say since you showed me to soccer bet, I did see greats. 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I be you know that, bro. Soccer bet they do the most. 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
4: SoccerBet has all you need as a punter. 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This advertisement has been vetted and approved by the Gaming Commission of Ghana. Bet responsibly, not for persons below the age of 18. Gaming can be addictive.
0: Shout from one. With AJ the Hottest.
1: Oh, yeah!
5: Yeah.
6: Another tiny beat.
5: AJ, the Hottest.

0: Be a king. Want to be the best in the game? Be a queen. Better than the rest. Make that money, no stress.
1: Making all the follow, all the hype.
0: I'm a bad blah, whatever I said.
2: Shout from one.
0: Go stream.
2: AJ the Hottest.
1: Oh, yeah.
0: Forget them.

0: yourself.
1: And I swear, say, Charlie, we gonna be alright.
0: Duolemo.
1: Yes, Duolemo. Stay in your lane. From yours truly, AJ the Hottest. Another classics. Go stream on all DSP. Use them as your videos and pictures on social media, Instagram, TikTok, wherever it is, man. Just type AJ the Hottest. Show some love. And watch out for the brand new one, Chuck It, coming out soon. All right, folks, so let's get into it. My man, BJ. Big shout out going out to BJ, man. BJ always come correct. Anytime he requests a song, I always get excited. Anytime BJ sent in a request or a top five. And we do have his top five right here. He's taking us back into the 90s. My era, most definitely, man. I call it the best era. All right, so he starts with Fugees. How many mics do you rip on the deli? Mini money. Now, Missy, many, many, many. Love that one right here. Another one from Fugees once again, but that one is from Cypress Hill featuring Fugees. Bum Dubai. And the next one from a legend. KRS-One, yes, KRS-One, song title. Mics act like they don't know. And the fourth one from Flip Mode. What you come around for? And then the final song from Goody Mop, Self Therapy, classics. Big shout going out to BJ once again. It's amazing how BJ knows his music, man. If it's dancehall, reggae, BJ always comes correct. Love this top five right here, so let's get into it. I'm sure I'm going to enjoy this top five definitely, man. So let me see what I can start with. Let's start with some Cypress featuring Fugees, right? Right here. Check it out. BJ, your top five.
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DJ, man. Matter of fact, I think this is my favorite top five right now, man. All the top fives are dope, but it's about how you pick them, how you pick them. If you're doing current songs, you need to pick some of the best. If you're doing throwbacks, you need to pick some of the best songs, man. And this one right here, shouts going out to BJ once again. Always, always come in correct, as always. All right, folks, check your time. We have less than 6 minutes to jump into the world in 2 minutes of BBC. But I do have your second play for Laughter of the Week, just in case you missed the first play in the first hour. Keep it locked right here. The next top five, who do we have? I think we have AJ. Yes, we have AJ from Teshi, your top five. So keep it locked right here. I see Doja Cat in there, one of my favorite songs, Woman. Nice one. I see Rihanna in there. I see, let me see, who else? Cardi B, okay. And Polo G. But keep it locked, AJ. I got your top five. I'll be playing it right here. But most definitely, let's get into Laughter of the Week. But before we do that, let me just read this and then we get into it. Now, Tabia Takum, all right, helps in male vitality and also an immune booster. Now, Tabia Takum has natural honey flavor and it's 100% organic. It comes in sachets and bottles. Now, it can be taken before and after meals, not recommended for lactating mothers, pregnant women, and of course, children below the age of 18. Of course, this ad has been approved by the FDA. Now, for bulk purchase, please contact any of the pharmacists or herbal shops at Okanshi Drug Lane, or you can give them a call, that is 0243. Once again, it's 0243-686-861. 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All right? And before we get into Laughter of the Week, turn to Palm University College, a renowned world-class institution offering high-quality undergraduate and postgraduate education programs in a conducive and mind-stimulating learning environment. Their well-trained and experienced faculty are ever ready and equipped to give you the education that you need in BSc Computer Science, BSc Business Information Technology, BSc Business Administration. Now, Palm University College currently has 100 full scholarship slots for SHS graduates with A1 to B3 to enroll in the following programs for their September 2026 to 2027 academic year admissions.

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1: BBC News, I'm John Shea. Research by the BBC has established that foreigners from more than 40 countries are now known to have died fighting for Russia in Ukraine. The BBC Russian service maintains a list of named service personnel who've been killed, which shows that at least 3,500 foreigners have died fighting for Russia. Most were from North Korea. At least 12 people have died and 23 are missing in a wildfire in the Almeria region of southern Spain. The region's emergencies minister said rescue services were fighting a terrible, complex and fast-spreading fire. France is activating an extreme heat emergency plan for the first time in all areas. 9 departments in western France are being put on the highest heatwave alert today, and 24 will be affected on Saturday. The World Health Organization has warned that a cholera outbreak in Sudan could worsen as conflict, displacement and the rainy season exacerbate a humanitarian crisis. It says at least 114 people have died since the outbreak was declared 2 weeks ago. A passenger on a flight from Greece to Germany has been given medical attention after a window dislodged in flight. Reports say he was partially sucked out of the opening head first before the aircraft, operated by Malta Air, a subsidiary of Ryanair, landed safely. Paleontologists in northeastern Thailand say they've discovered a new species of dinosaur. Fossils found in Kalasin province showed the plant-eating creature had an unusually long neck and measured up to 20 metres in length. And China has successfully landed a reusable rocket for the first time in a major breakthrough for its space program. State media say the rocket's booster returned to Earth about 6 minutes after separating from the upper stages. It was recovered from a floating platform off the coast of Hainan in southern China. BBC News.
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3: All right, welcome back. 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

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I have a message here. This one is coming in from Freaky in Tema, saying, wishing y'all a happy weekend, and a big up to his dearest Ifia Frikilina. Oh man, love it, love it, love it, love it. Ifia Frikilina. All right, so I have a message here from Nanesi, and she says, Princess AJ, please, the public and I want to know when we should expect an EP and also an album from Titi Owusu. Medase, please play me, pray for me, and make me believe by Titi Owusu. Okay, so I'm not going to give you an exact date, but you should expect something next month. Okay, something next month. There will be more coming up, so don't worry. Don't worry, there's more music coming. All right, it's 9 minutes after 4, which means it's time for Jam Town with DJ Freaky, aka Freaky Freaky Freak, Freaky Man. Let's get it.

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1: Doubt man down,
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0: Why everybody jump like Simon Cowell? 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
2: 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Your idols, take off the runway, take off the Cairo. The Sandro pay 5 days stay. Take off for the meal, hella follow. Take off the fuffler, take off reception, take off the cop with the hot patch. Off the hello, take off the unsh.
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1: Oh, quite cool. 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
0: Masa, as if I don't know you. 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
0: Ah, have you tried using PayUp?
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8: BBC News, I'm John Shea. The BBC has established that people from more than 40 countries have died fighting for Russia in Ukraine. The BBC Russian service maintains a list of named service personnel who've been killed, which shows that at least 3,500 foreigners have died fighting for Russia, the majority from North Korea. The emergency services in southern Spain say they're fighting a terrible and complex fire which is spreading very fast in the southeastern province of Almeria. At least 12 people have been killed, 23 are missing. Wildfires have also broken out in France. In response, the government is activating an extreme heat emergency plan for the first time in all areas. British police have begun a murder investigation into the death of the well-known former Conservative government minister, Anne Widdecombe. Officers say they found the 78-year-old's body at her home in southern England on Thursday with serious injuries. She held staunchly socially conservative views, opposing abortion and gay rights. She left the Conservative Party and later joined the right-wing populist party Reform UK. A passenger on board a flight from Greece to Germany has been given medical attention after a window dislodged in flight. Reports say he was partially sucked out of the opening head first before the aircraft, operated by Malta Air, a subsidiary of Ryanair, landed safely. Berlin's embattled centre-right mayor, Kai Wegner, has announced he won't be running for re-election in September. The announcement follows months of criticism after reports emerged of him playing tennis while the German capital suffered a major power blackout in January. And China has successfully landed a reusable rocket for the first time in a major breakthrough for its space programme. State media say the rocket's booster returned to Earth about 6 minutes after separating from the upper stages.

0: Britain was the first wild card to get so far in the tournament in a quarter of a century. His dream of reaching the final ended in a straight sets defeat by the German second seed Alexander Zverev. Ferry had defied the odds throughout the tournament. And that's the latest BBC World News.
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1: Yeah, I know. It's hard to keep up, but we ain't slowing down.

0: 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Now talking about stadiums, let me put you on. Let me put you on. The road to the FIFA World Cup final is heating up. You already know this, and YFM is officially your home for special live BBC World Cup commentary of the remaining knockout matches. All right, so we kick things off with a quarterfinal clash between Spain and Belgium. Then we'll bring you live commentary of the semi-finals on Tuesday 14th and Wednesday 15th July, both at 7 p.m. before the FIFA World Cup final on Sunday 19th July at 7 p.m. Don't miss the special BBC World Cup commentary on YFM. You'll hear every goal, every save, and every unforgettable moment from the FIFA World Cup, brought to you by our partners, the BBC. Time check is 27 minutes after 6. We have about 33 minutes more to go. It's still the drive-through on Y107.9. Let me go pay some bills. When we come back, there's more music with DJ Freaky and, of course, what's trending right here. So don't you touch that dial. Let's get it.
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by Absa, Your Story Matters. Now in our first story, Stray Kids have officially unveiled the track list for their highly anticipated mini album, This and That, set for a release on August 7th. The 8-track project features the pre-release single Run It, alongside 7 new songs with This and That. Confirmed as the title track, the reveal has sparked excitement among stays, who are eagerly anticipating another self-produced release from the group, with members of Ratcha once again playing key roles in the album's creation. Now in other news, Future has officially released his highly anticipated 10th solo studio album, The Real Me, a 22-track project that marks his first solo album in 4 years. Arriving on July 10th, the album explores a more personal side of the Atlanta rapper while still delivering his signature trap sound. Ahead of the release, Future described it as the album of the century, building major anticipation among fans with standout tracks, including the lead single, Radio. Sarkodie and Kwaku Smoke have reunited for their latest collaboration, Major League, a hard-hitting hip-hop record that officially dropped July 10th. The release marks another chapter in the duo's successful musical partnership, following fan favorites collaborations like Yedin, Apache, and Violence. Fans have taken to social media to praise the pair's undeniable chemistry, with many already tipping Major League to become one of Ghana's biggest rap records of the year. And finally, Shatta Wale and Medical have teamed up for a new collaboration, sparking excitement among Ghanaian music fans. The two artists, known for their strong friendship and previous musical chemistry, are joining forces once again as they continue to push Ghanaian music and culture to a wider audience. The move has generated buzz among fans, who are looking forward to what the two stars will deliver from their latest partnership. So that's it for What's Trending, brought to you by Absa, Your Story Matters. Before I go on a break though, this is the new one from Sarkodie and Kwaku Smoke, Major League. Enjoy.

0: DJ Freak.
1: And that's Major League, Bryce Akwadia and Kwaku Smoke. New one, brand new song, dropped today. So that's just spanking new music for today. All right, guys, now it's time for me to check out of here. But before I go, though, man, I have something to tell you. I got something to tell you. The match is starting very soon, you know? All right, now why watch the World Cup anywhere else when the stadium is at the mall? 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Say, hey, Jojo Tamalinku. Wanna say big shouts going out to my man, my bro, Gas Miller. This one is from him.

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We lit. 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I'm from. It's your 40th birthday. Listen, big 40. We turning up. You know what I'm saying?

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Kimmy Marley, it's your birthday. Light one up for me, you know what I'm saying? 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So yeah, to Noeteki, to Afram, and also to you, Kimmy Marley. Happy birthday.

0: right. So a happy birthday going out to you, George. At Kakraba. Hope you're having a wonderful evening. Blessed birthday. Link up. The outside. All right, guys, so thank you so much for tuning in. This has been The Drive Through, the drive of your life on Y107.9. Shout outs to Reggie Reg on production, Robbie as well, and to DJ Freak for providing me with good music the entire week. Appreciate you, bro. We're gonna be back here same time on Monday from 3 p.m. to 7 p.m. The drive of your life. So make sure you make a date with us. Continue listening to The Big Y. Listen, the rest of our programming is gonna be awesome. Make sure you're in tune with us. With that said, I appreciate y'all. My name is AJ, Princess AJ. You can call me the Big Bad Wolf. You can call me the Menace. I am out of here.
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4: I've just been to a gig. I love going to live music, and one of the things that I always have to have with me are a pair of earplugs, and I've been using them for a few years because I started to get some ringing in my ears after nights out, and it kind of freaked me out. And now if I don't have them with me, I sometimes feel a bit anxious. And nowadays, loads of people won't go to a festival without earplugs, but other people think that they completely ruin the music. So today we're going to talk about what loud music is doing to our ears, and should we all be protecting them? I'm Hannah, and this is What in the World from the BBC World Service.
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4: First of all, we've been hearing from some of you on where you stand on protecting your ears. So thanks so much for sending in these voice notes.
6: My name's Izzy. I'm 22. About a year after going to raves, I came home one day and my ears were ringing. And it's now been 2.5 years and the ringing's still there every single day. What a lot of people don't realise is that if you actually look around at festivals, so many people are wearing earplugs. DJs wear them. People who've been in the scene for years wear them. And there's a reason for that.
7: Hi, my name is Almaz and I'm from Malaysia. I didn't usually be

already 17 minutes gone. Yeah, I can hit myself like, okay. It's better now. Situation resolved. What a way to start the show. Island rhythm, get used to it already. Did she sound like Shensiva? Am I going to tell? 020-2073. Yeah, man. That's how to reach us in studios as well as on YFM social media platforms. Get on it fast. And we'd like to say, believe the best.

0: This shout's going out to Crayon out of Nigeria. 8th was his birthday. Oh, we're going to celebrate 50. He was born on the 11th. That's going to be tomorrow. Happy birthday in advance to him. And big shouts going out to the highest. Yep, big up Sock. It's his birthday today. Blessed with a massive and crew. Hey, Chris, so my Sock dance all right. Anyways, they say when life throws you lemons, you make lemonade. But when we say to you, life throws you other things that like chocolate. 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

0: If you say, what me out?
1: Hey, rewind, select, there we go.
0: Baby, give me swap. Bring it back.
1: And keep it. Yeah. Yeah, man. Keep it going like this. Well, I'm a part of a... Listen, the road to the FIFA World Cup final is heating up. The Mundial is on us. It's upon us. YFM is your official home for special live BBC World Cup commentary of the remaining knockout matches. Do I say it again? YFM is officially your home for special live BBC World Cup commentary of the remaining knockout matches. Watch for that. We kick off things with a quarterfinal clash between Spain and Belgium that just went down. Then we'll bring you live commentary of the semifinals on Tuesday, 14th and Wednesday, 15th July, both at 7 p.m. Before the FIFA World Cup final on Sunday, the 19th of July at 7 p.m. We're all about it. Don't miss the special BBC World Cup commentary on YFM. 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Brought to you by our partners, BBC. Aye. Let's get on with it. Let's get on with it. Have you heard one guy and three grandparents from... You hear

0: No gainsaying, we came with big beats for your feet. Big up all ladies twisted and turning to it right now. Nana AC inside Germany. Big up yourself, dressed in massive. Good to know. Hey, Wu Tai Didi. Wu Tai Kim. Big up Tasha. All crew. Hey, reaching out to my little niece, Kayla. Reaching out to my daughter. Inside Kizai. You know what I'm saying? Kizai, right now. I'm not even mentioning names. Matter of fact, all of my daughters. You make daddy proud. You don't know. You don't know. 020-2073. Join in with your shouts. Don't leave it to me. Yeah, man. Me no trust phone, me no. Say we no trust phone, we know. Funny how time be flying on a Friday night. Trust me, said we're gonna do almost 30 minutes of it. See if we can do 30 minutes of Africa. I don't even know. We'll try that. Don't forget we're streaming on the X. Yes, we are. Catch up with it. And let me tell you a little about Blue Jeans energy drink for high performance and endurance. You want to make your world exciting with every sip. 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So whether you're chasing goals or staying up till mama calls, Blue Jeans keeps the vibe going. 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

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Okay, we'll represent the rest of the hour with Africa. We're trying hard, man. We're trying our very best. Coming up, Scumbag. That's the young man we're having a chat with today. We'll backtrack and have a good time. And then, Nunu. That's between 11 and 12.

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0: what I was trying to find out a little earlier. It doesn't have to be a gang.
1: It's one of the clique, you know. It's like me and my friend, Kocha.
0: Right.
1: Yeah, me and Kocha. But I've run up.
0: Live and prove. It's a clique. Come on now.
1: It's not actually a clique. It's not gang, you know. Some people...
0: Big up yourselves. Come back. Thanks for coming through, right? Yeah, man. And keep us posted. Whatever you have going on, let's know it, you know. Fit it out there for you, right? One love, oneness, oneness. Ladies and gentlemen, that's comeback for you. Check it. We're coming at you. On top of it, we're going to put the blast from the past. But it's old school like it's new. Right after this.
2: Jackafobic test. I'm going in a bye.
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Before we hit 11, we're going to take the blast from the past. And you know, 11 till midnight, anything we heard new that deserves a place in your library, we're bringing it to you. All right? Shouts going out to Lucky and Luke Yanda once again. SA side. Yeah, good to know. Later birthday shouts going out to your man L.A. Louis Alfred, Mr. Naughty. Big up yourself. Now, guys, there's a certain kind of power in ownership. It's that quiet confidence of knowing exactly how to handle your evening. The night doesn't control you. You dictate the pace. That's where Panther Energy Drinks come in. They're here to save the night, and it comes in two different flavors. For those still chasing the vibe and bringing on the energy, it's Panther Vodka Energy for you. 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You want to grab one today and move with energy. The weekend is here, man. Why not? Why not? Why? Panther Energy Drink. Unleash your wild side. Yeah.

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Back into the music, y'all. 020-207-3 is never late to send us a message. Right now.

That's the way old school music gets to you, man. 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And they see it. We get down. We get down. Yeah, yeah, yeah, yeah. We get down. This is how we do on the Friday night. Yeah, yeah. On to the blast from the past for today, ladies and gentlemen, before we hit 11. It's Miss Lauryn Hill. Ladies and gentlemen, everything is everything. Hey. You're thinking why we playlisted it?

0: everything.
1: I can only try, man. Oh, man, we're here to love it. It's now time for brand new music. We call it brand new bangers. But the blast from the past today. It's Lauryn Hill, Everything is Everything. Yep, song recorded by American singer-songwriter Lauryn Hill. It was released as the third and final single for a debut album, The Miseducation of Lauryn Hill. It was released on May 3rd, 1999, produced by Hill, who co-wrote it alongside Johari Newton. Now, in 2008, About.com ranked it at number 66 on their 100 Greatest Rap Songs. In 2018, Complex ranked it as the song at number 2 on their list of 20 Greatest Lauryn Hill Songs. Right there. You think it wasn't good enough to playlist it? Ah! Come on now. Come on now. Give us some... Shouts going out to Kim and Tasha, locked on right about now. Westlands, Big Man Joe. Shouts going out to you. Reaching out to Ray Larry inside a Charlie Buje. Elvis, you up inside North K. Talking about North K. Shouts going out to the crew in the hood. All my BJ's family. The whole entire. Malik Nyebro. Malik Waters. Wafa K. Shouts to my like Nana Hebel. Reaching out to Volek Drills. To Miss Mafu. Digasti, you up inside a Shaiba. All crew locked on. Yeah. We love the love. We love the love. Keep it coming. Now, this part of the show is dedicated to those who have a huge appetite for new music.
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0: Oh my goodness. Gracious mercy. Is it Nipsey? Yeah, it's Nipsey Hussle. Being a redone. All summer, that's the title. 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You ready for more? On here at YFM, we say yearn for more.
1: 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It's funkable. We'll play it.
0: You ready? Dancehall Massive Draw the Era.
2: See you.
0: Jamil.
2: Yeah.
0: It's called In Charge.

0: Yeah, man. We never had the band pump me up. When it comes to Brad Spike to make music. Sean Paul in the back. Do it. That's the title. You want more? You want more? Get ready for
1: this. What's up, Ghana? This is Bojo Bantana, and you're tuned into YFM with Norcos. We play the music first.
0: Here's DeMarco.

0: 20 minutes inside 11. Wanda Bantan, Shea Vibe, called Wanda. There's a special way of feeling when people are still sending you messages inside the last hour, saying they are fully active. I like that. The weekend is here. Shouts going out to Mandem from Adar Junction. Big up yourself. Says active. Says not anyone but me, Loki Jabin. Fully active. It's coming from that girl called Manuel. Reaching out to some louder inside Akusi. Texas wishing my son a happy birthday. His name is Nana Kwesi. Bless up, Nana Kwesi. Play any song for us. Rose inside Ty for saying that. Wanda in the back is for you guys. By all intents and purposes, we in Africa right about now, ladies and gentlemen. Shouts going out a lady known as Gina. Inside the suit, pick up yourself. That jerk, though. That jerk, I'm telling you. Anyways, they say one good turn deserves another.
1: Baby, do you love me? Do you love me?
0: Vic Tony.
1: Yes, I love my body. No worry. Go crazy. Go crazy.
0: Slick.
1: Oh, baby, do you love me? Do you love me?
0: That's the title.
1: Yes, I love

when it's on, it's on. When it's on, it's on. When it's on, when it's on, it's on. Come on now. When it's on.

Shouts going out to Mr. Tenko out of Tenko Plaza, Twilight. Big up yourself, sir. Have yourself a great weekend. Hey, lucky what? Go on. S.A. Peeps, Luyanda. Big up yourself. It's Techno in the back with a new one he calls Gently. Get very, very, very used to it. Shouts to my love, Kate Massey. Especially my BJs, Katrin Massey. Everybody out there, too many names to mention. Now, guys, the road to the FIFA World Cup final is heating up, and YFM are officially your home for special live BBC World Cup commentary of the remaining knockout matches. Yes, we're here for it. We kick things off with the quarterfinals clash earlier between Spain and Belgium. Congrats to Spain. One time, this time. Yeah, man. And we're ready to bring you live commentary of the semi-finals on Tuesday the 14th as well as Wednesday the 15th of June, both at 7 p.m. That's all before the FIFA World Cup final on this Sunday coming the 19th. No, not the Sunday. One after, the 19th. That's also at 7 p.m. Don't miss the special BBC World Cup commentary on YFM. You will hear every goal, every save, every unforgettable moment from the FIFA World Cup. Brought to you by our partners, the BBC. You ready for more? When I say more, you say more. When I say more, you say, hey, when I say more. We still in Africa, and here's Faith with Yemi Alade. New thing called Paparazzi.

in Nigeria right about now, ladies and gentlemen. It's Victor AD. Has a V on it. It's called Level. Shouts to Don Green. That attire. Soundla. Whoa crew, man like Pinocchio and them. 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Yeah, big up Arabi. 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Yeah, man.

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It's coming. Timaya and them. This is Nina Ross, right about now. Featuring Lucky One. Wala Nyo.

0: See for the young and young at heart.
1: Brand new sounds of Timaya has Duncan Mighty on it. Gotta love it. That's lovely. Hey, shouts going out to Mark like 60. Yeah, shouts going out to Buck Wild. Yeah, I heard your music, man. I don't know if I can call it new, but yeah. 60 Cent it. Hey, Didi, get out of that sick bed, too. It's 41 minutes gone. We're still having fun with brand new music inside the fourth and final and finishing hard. Here is AV, Missing Peace.
2: This one I from my heart.
1: Soon we're stepping into GH. 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

0: goodness gracious mercy. 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Put the black.
1: Brand new team. Yeah, baby, it's called Bounce. Shout out to Nancy. Bounce, bounce, bounce. Bounce. Over a couple of text messages. Shouts to you, Soul Martin and DJ Bone. It's me, Issa Babatunde, checking in from Afenya. Says right now, YFM is the best station. We are completely grateful. Thanks a lot. Jason from Temacom T9, big up yourself. Good to know you're locked on. Shouts to my like Fifi. Squeezy. Kooftown. Been a while. Report. 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
1: Hey, shouts going out to Nahilda.

The groove is thick. Love it. Once I was starting to hear you on the radio, talk about rap, saying all that crap about how we simple and giving an example. I think I let you get away. Criticize, I better said how we make records. Said it wasn't hot, so check this out. That's the birthday boy, Landlord, the highest, King Sark. We even have one more for you. How about that? 020-073. Hope you made absolute use of it, and based on that, you're going to do it again next week. Looking forward to it already. The name is Nana Kwame Osei Sarpon. I am yours truly, the soul man. Call me Nokus Nokster Nokstradamus. Anokus. Shouts to all my real G's. One not done. Hey, wake up the super guy. Too many names to mention. Shouts to DJ Bone the Genius. Ronnie King. They made it happen as well. God bless us all. We are out of here next week Friday. All right, let's do it again. Peace. We're leaving you with a good skeleton. Go fall on the way. We're about to downball. This one, he calls it fall. Some people enjoy a weekend. 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

0: 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All my down boys, all my hustlers. 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Too tough and supposed to kill it a down ball and Abba.
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